0: for the most home runs in a single season with 60.
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0: That record stood for 34 years until Roger Maris hit 61 home runs in one single season.
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0: Thanks to Barry Bonds' superhuman batting for the San Francisco Giants in 2001.
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1: Here's your Wild Horse Resort and Casino weather update. Tonight there's a chance of showers with winds averaging around 6 to 11 miles an hour with gusts as high as 20 miles an hour while temperatures settle into the mid-50s. Tomorrow you'll see a continued chance of showers with gusts of wind as high as 30 miles an hour while temperatures reach highs in the mid to upper 70s. The red flag warning will continue through tonight, so please continue to be vigilant over anything that could start a fire. 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
1: Here's your Wild Horse Resort and Casino weather update. Tonight there's a chance of showers with winds averaging around 6 to 11 miles an hour, with gusts as high as 20 miles an hour, while temperatures settle into the mid-50s. Tomorrow you'll see a continued chance of showers with gusts of wind as high as 30 miles an hour, while temperatures reach highs in the mid to upper 70s. The red flag warning will continue through tonight, so please continue to be vigilant over anything that could start a fire. Stay connected with the latest breaking news updates with the Elkhorn mobile app. Download the app today.
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Started humming a song from 1962. 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
1: Here's your Wild Horse Resort and Casino weather update. Tonight there's a chance of showers with winds averaging around 6 to 11 miles an hour with gusts as high as 20 miles an hour while temperatures settle into the mid-50s. Tomorrow you'll see a continued chance of showers with gusts of wind as high as 30 miles an hour while temperatures reach highs in the mid to upper 70s. The red flag warning will continue through tonight, so please continue to be vigilant over anything that could start a fire. 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
3: I'm Bill Hemmer, and these are the most impactful moments in American history.
4: December 8, 1980, marked a dark day for music across the globe. Beneath the arch entrance of the famous Dakota, an apartment building along Manhattan's Central Park West, John Lennon was murdered in cold blood. Mark David Chapman, an isolated and obsessed fan, fired 5 bullets from his revolver, 4 of which struck Lennon. Tributes poured in as the world mourned. Fellow Beatles expressed their farewells through song. Paul McCartney with Here Today and George Harrison with All Those Years Ago. John Lennon was a champion of peace, a symbol of hope, and the voice that dared us to imagine. Though his life was violently taken away, his gifts and contributions to music and culture are still celebrated to this day. I'm Bill Hemmer, Fox News.
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2: Here's your Wild Horse Resort and Casino weather update. Tonight there's a chance of showers with winds averaging around 6 to 11 miles an hour with gusts as high as 20 miles an hour while temperatures settle into the mid-50s. Tomorrow you'll see a continued chance of showers with gusts of wind as high as 30 miles an hour while temperatures reach highs in the mid to upper 70s. The red flag warning will continue through tonight, so please continue to be vigilant over anything that could start a fire. 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
1: Celebrating America's 250th birthday, Alexander Hamilton is the architect of America's financial system. He created the nation's first bank, our national currency. He inspired the formation of the United States Treasury and is the reason the U.S. is a major economic power in the world.
2: He also had a more abstract notion in mind, which was that if you had a national currency, that would help promote the idea of national identity.
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0: 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Happy birthday, America. We are the Elkhorn Media Group.
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1: Here's your Wild Horse Resort and Casino weather update. Tonight there's a chance of showers with winds averaging around 6 to 11 miles an hour with gusts as high as 20 miles an hour while temperatures settle into the mid-50s. Tomorrow you'll see a continued chance of showers with gusts of wind as high as 30 miles an hour while temperatures reach highs in the mid to upper 70s. The red flag warning will continue through tonight, so please continue to be vigilant over anything that could start a fire. 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
1: Here's your Wild Horse Resort and Casino weather update. Tonight there's a chance of showers with winds averaging around 6 to 11 miles an hour with gusts as high as 20 miles an hour while temperatures settle into the mid-50s. Tomorrow you'll see a continued chance of showers with gusts of wind as high as 30 miles an hour while temperatures reach highs in the mid to upper 70s. The red flag warning will continue through tonight, so please continue to be vigilant over anything that could start a fire. 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
1: I'm Griffin Beach, and here's the latest news this morning from ElkhornMediaGroup.com. The two men who died when their plane crashed into the Columbia River in the Tri-Cities have been identified as 64-year-old Randy Johnson and 50-year-old Eric Houston of Sonoma, California. The men were bound for an air show in Priest Lake, Idaho. The NTSB is continuing to investigate. The city of Hermiston's begun the Orchard Avenue Water Main Project, which has closed the road between 7th and 11th Streets. Crews are working to replace the water lines, some dating as far back as 1920, as well as the fire hydrants. The project will cause traffic disruptions throughout the summer, but access is still being maintained for local residents and businesses. Officials from Benton and Franklin counties made an interesting discovery over the weekend when a 500-gallon plastic water tank was found drifting down the Columbia River near Pasco. Columbia Basin Dive Rescue and the Richland Parks and Rec Department were called in to help with the recovery, and the tank was towed and removed from the water. Officials from the city of Hermiston and Hermiston's Rotary Club unveiled a peace pole outside of City Hall yesterday. The club's peace committee chair, Gene Merwin, said he hopes the simple monument will inspire people to bring peace to themselves and others.
2: I want them to think about how to be life-giving in thought, word, and deed. What's your best thought that you can have at that moment? What's the best thing that you can say at that moment? And what's the best thing that you can do at that moment? And that includes looking in the mirror and saying good things to ourselves.
1: The roughly 7-foot pole displays the message, "May peace prevail on earth," in multiple languages. And the Joseph Chamber of Commerce is celebrating another successful Willamette Mountain cruise as enthusiasts from around the region displayed their classic rides. Winners include Brent Oliver of Milton Freewater as best in show with his 1978 Toyota FJ40, while the best of Willamette County was Joseph's Bob Alfano in his 1940 Ford panel. More news on the My Columbia Basin Facebook.
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1: And here's your Wild Horse Resort and Casino weather. Rain across the area this morning. Temperatures right now in the 50s and 60s. By this afternoon, Hermiston and Walla Walla should get a little more sun, but Pendleton a chance of rain all day. Winds also are going to start picking up here soon. Gusts today could be as high as 30. We'll have a high today in Pendleton of 75, Hermiston and Walla Walla 78. 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
2: 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The Ukiah Rodeo starts today, and it'll kick off with the pre-show mutton busting at 4. Jackalope Jamboree continues on today at Happy Canyon Arena in Pendleton. Headliner tonight is Shane Smith and the Saints. And Boardman Movies in the Park is at Boardman's Marina Park at 8:30. They'll be showing Zootopia 2. 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
2: I'm Griffin Beach, and here's the latest this hour from ElkhornMediaGroup.com. A semi-driver was airlifted to a hospital with serious injuries following a rollover crash Wednesday. The Gillum County Sheriff's Office responded just after 2 p.m. and found the semi on its side, blocking the southbound lane of Oregon 19 south of Arlington. A helicopter was called in to transport the driver, and the road was impacted for approximately 3 hours while crews worked to remove the truck. A preliminary investigation indicates speed and a shifted load as factors leading to the crash. Umatilla County Fire District Number 1 opened the doors to Station 21 in Hermiston yesterday, which gave the public a chance to look at the refurbished facility. Chief Scott Stanton says one of the biggest upgrades is a new alerting system for personnel.
3: Sleep deprivation in the fire service is horribly hard on a firefighter medic's health. What we're able to do in each bedroom, they have a screen where if you're on the medical, the ambulance, you don't hear the engine go out or vice versa. So that helps you try to get some sleep.
2: It also features upgraded crew quarters and an office space for study and charting. The U.S. Department of Justice is now sharing access of FBI criminal history systems with the tribes of the Umatilla Reservation. It allows tribal education and child services departments to do fingerprint background checks on employees, volunteers, and contractors. The Walla Walla City Council is pushing back on claims that it's not taking protection of the Mill Creek watershed seriously when it comes to the federal Tiger Mill project. The city's Public Works Director Kai Beely assured residents that the municipality has a robust backup well system ready.
4: The tap from Mill Creek gets turned off. We go to wells because of the turbidity aspects. This is a very common occurrence.
2: City officials said they are currently working on an enhanced water quality monitoring program with the U.S. Forest Service. You can stay up to date this weekend by following My Columbia Basin on Facebook.
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2: And here's your Wild Horse Resort and Casino weather. Rain across the area this morning. Temperatures right now in the 50s and 60s. By this afternoon, Hermiston and Walla Walla should get a little more sun, but Pendleton a chance of rain all day. Winds also are going to start picking up here soon. Gusts today could be as high as 30. We'll have a high today in Pendleton of 75, Hermiston and Walla Walla 78. 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
2: 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Once a sovereign nation with its own culture, Hawaii became a territory of the United States in 1900. The two most important products that sustained the economy were sugar and pineapples. In 1959, the people of Hawaii were asked to vote on statehood. 94% of the population said yes. And on August 21st, 1959, Hawaii officially became the 50th state.
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2: 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Umatilla Landing Day starts today, and the featured act tonight is Los Morro del Norte. And the House of Laughs comedy show is at 6 at House of Smith in Walla Walla. If you know of an event coming up and want to get the word out, just email us the info to events@elkhornmediagroup.com.
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1: Griffin Beach, and here's the latest news this morning from ElkhornMediaGroup.com. The two men who died when their plane crashed into the Columbia River in the Tri-Cities have been identified as 64-year-old Randy Johnson and 50-year-old Eric Houston of Sonoma, California. The men were bound for an air show in Priest Lake, Idaho. The NTSB is continuing to investigate. The city of Hermiston's begun the Orchard Avenue Water Main Project, which has closed the road between 7th and 11th Streets. Crews are working to replace the water lines, some dating as far back as 1920, as well as the fire hydrants. The project will cause traffic disruptions throughout the summer, but access is still being maintained for local residents and businesses. Officials from Benton and Franklin counties made an interesting discovery over the weekend when a 500-gallon plastic water tank was found drifting down the Columbia River near Pasco. Columbia Basin Dive Rescue and the Richland Parks and Rec Department were called in to help with the recovery, and the tank was towed and removed from the water. Officials from the city of Hermiston and Hermiston's Rotary Club unveiled a peace pole outside of City Hall yesterday. The club's peace committee chair, Gene Merwin, said he hopes the simple monument will inspire people to bring peace to themselves and others.
2: I want them to think about how to be life-giving in thought, word, and deed. What's your best thought that you can have at that moment? What's the best thing that you can say at that moment? And what's the best thing that you can do at that moment? And that includes looking in the mirror and saying good things to ourselves.
1: The roughly 7-foot pole displays the message, "May peace prevail on earth," in multiple languages. And the Joseph Chamber of Commerce is celebrating another successful Wallowa Mountain cruise as enthusiasts from around the region displayed their classic rides. Winners include Brent Oliver of Milton Freewater as best in show with his 1978 Toyota FJ40, while the best of Wallowa County was Joseph's Bob Alfano in his 1940 Ford panel. More news on the My Columbia Basin Facebook.
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1: And here's your Wild Horse Resort and Casino weather. Rain across the area this morning. Temperatures right now in the 50s and 60s. By this afternoon, Hermiston and Walla Walla should get a little more sun, but Pendleton a chance of rain all day. Winds also are going to start picking up here soon. Gusts today could be as high as 30. We'll have a high today in Pendleton of 75, Hermiston and Walla Walla 78. 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
2: 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The Ukiah Rodeo starts today, and it'll kick off with the pre-show mutton busting at 4. Jackalope Jamboree continues on today at Happy Canyon Arena in Pendleton. Headliner tonight is Shane Smith and the Saints. And Boardman Movies in the Park is at Boardman's Marina Park at 8:30. They'll be showing Zootopia 2. If you know of an event coming up and you want to get the word out, just let us know the info at events@elkhornmediagroup.com.
3: I'm Michelle Polino, in theaters.
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3: 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And Angelina Jolie stars in Couture.
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3: 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That's Fox on Film on Fox News.
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2: I'm Dan Tessman, and here's what's happening from ElkhornMediaGroup.com. Two men, 64-year-old Randy J. Johnson and 50-year-old Eric Wayne Houston, both of Sonoma, California, died Wednesday when their airplane crashed into the Pasco side of the Columbia River after striking a power line. The two men had departed the Napa Valley and were bound for an air show in Priest Lake, Idaho. The accident cut power to a local water treatment plant, prompting water restrictions and sparked a brush fire. The National Transportation Safety Board is investigating. Umatilla County Fire District No. 1 opened the doors to Station 21 in Hermiston on Thursday, giving the public a look at the refurbished facility. Chief Scott Stanton says one of the biggest upgrades is a new alerting system for personnel.
3: Sleep deprivation in the fire service is horribly hard on a firefighter medic's health. What we're able to do in each bedroom, they have a screen where if you're on the medical, the ambulance, you don't hear the engine go out or vice versa. So that helps you try to get some sleep.
2: It also features upgraded crew quarters and office space. The Walla Walla City Council approved a $4.6 million bid to Apollo Construction for the Pine Street Reconstruction Project. The seven-block overhaul targets the city's worst arterial roadway, replacing failing water, sewer, and stormwater utilities funded by $5.7 million in grants. The project will also add buffered bike lanes, ADA-compliant sidewalks, and a new roundabout at 9th Avenue. The U.S. Department of Justice is sharing access to FBI criminal history systems with the Confederated Tribes of the Umatilla Indian Reservation. This historic expansion of the Tribal Access Program allows Tribal Education and Child Services Department to conduct thorough fingerprint background checks on employees, volunteers, and contractors. The initiative recognizes tribal sovereignty and strengthens public safety and child protection efforts. For more, follow My Columbia Basin on Facebook.
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5: Good morning, I'm Doug Donahoe with your Wild Horse Resort and Casino weather update. Partly cloudy today and a chance of scattered rain showers along with some gusty winds. Winds could gust as high as 20 to 25 miles an hour throughout the day. Today's high for Pendleton, Hermiston, Walla Walla will be in the mid to upper 70s. Tonight, partly cloudy with that chance of showers continuing and a bit breezy at times. Look for overnight temperatures to be in the mid to upper 40s. 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
2: 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The Pendleton Downtown Farmers Market is from 4 to 7. Umatilla Landing Day starts today, and the featured act tonight is Los Morro del Norte. And the House of Laughs comedy show is at 6 at House of Smith in Walla Walla. If you know of an event coming up and want to get the word out, just email us the info to events at elkhornmediagroup.com.
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2: Good morning, I'm Doug Donahoe with your Wild Horse Resort and Casino weather update. Partly cloudy today and a chance of scattered rain showers along with some gusty winds. Winds could gust as high as 20 to 25 miles an hour throughout the day. Today's high for Pendleton, Hermiston, Walla Walla will be in the mid to upper 70s. Tonight, partly cloudy with that chance of showers continuing and a bit breezy at times. Look for overnight temperatures to be in the mid to upper 40s. Listen live and stay connected. Connected with the latest breaking news updates when you download the Elkhorn mobile app.
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2: Celebrating America's 250th birthday, the American Revolutionary War began on April 19, 1775 with the battles of Concord and Lexington as the 13 colonies sought to separate themselves from Britain. On July 4, 1776, the Declaration of Independence was signed, but the war didn't end until both countries signed the Treaty of Paris in 1783. Fighting stopped at Yorktown in 1781, but we didn't have instant communication in the 18th century. Messages traveled by ships crossing the Atlantic Ocean, and it would take months to receive a reply before peace could be achieved.
6: America, it's not just a name, it's a spirit. Happy birthday, America.
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0: Here's today's Elkhorn Media Group events calendar. The Ukiah Rodeo starts today, and it'll kick off with the pre-show mutton busting at 4. Jackalope Jamboree continues on today at Happy Canyon Arena in Pendleton. Headliner tonight is Shane Smith and the Saints. And Boardman Movies in the Park is at Boardman's Marina Park at 8:30. They'll be showing Zootopia 2. If you know of an event coming up and you want to get the word out, just let us know the info at events@elkhornmediagroup.com.
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1: Good morning, I'm Doug Donahoe with your Wild Horse Resort and Casino weather update. Partly cloudy today and a chance of scattered rain showers along with some gusty winds. Winds could gust as high as 20 to 25 miles an hour throughout the day. Today's high for Pendleton, Hermiston, Walla Walla will be in the mid to upper 70s. Tonight, partly cloudy with that chance of showers continuing and a bit breezy at times. Look for overnight temperatures to be in the mid to upper 40s. 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
1: 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The Pendleton Downtown Farmers Market is from 4 to 7. Umatilla Landing Day starts today, and the featured act tonight is Los Morro del Norte. And the House of Laughs comedy show is at 6 at House of Smith in Walla Walla. If you know of an event coming up and want to get the word out, just email us the info to events@elkhornmediagroup.com.
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3: 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Celebrating America's 250th birthday, public libraries, fire departments, the post office, lightning rods that save lives, the Declaration of Independence, they all have one person in common, Benjamin Franklin, one of our nation's most important founders.
4: Ben Franklin, he was the world's most famous scientist in his day. He's not remembered here as that. He's remembered as a founding father.
3: As U.S. ambassador to France, he convinced their powerful monarchy to back a risky rebellion that helped the 13 colonies win the battle against Britain to create the United States. His experiments with a kite proved that lightning was electricity. He helped write the Declaration of Independence and was a leading voice at the Constitutional Convention. He was a master of science, politics, diplomacy, and culture. And America would look very different if it weren't for the man born in poverty who rose to become one of the most influential figures of the 18th century.
5: America. It's not just a name. It's a spirit. Happy birthday, America.
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1: I'm Dan Tessman. 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Mostly cloudy this afternoon, and there is a 50% chance of showers. It will be breezy. Winds could gust as high as 26 miles per hour. Expect a high near 76 in Pendleton. It will be 79 in Hermiston and in Walla Walla. Tonight, mostly cloudy and a 40% chance of showers. It will continue to be breezy, and winds could gust as high as 26 miles per hour. Expect a low around 46. Download the Elkhorn mobile app at elkhornmediagroup.com.
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2: Here's today's Elkhorn Media Group events calendar. The Ukiah Rodeo starts today, and it'll kick off with the pre-show mutton busting at 4. Jackalope Jamboree continues on today at Happy Canyon Arena in Pendleton. Headliner tonight is Shane Smith and the Saints. And Boardman Movies in the Park is at Boardman's Marina Park at 8:30. They'll be showing Zootopia 2. If you know of an event coming up and you want to get the word out, just let us know the info at events@elkhornmediagroup.com.
1: I'm Michelle Polino. 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
1: Millie Alcock stars in Supergirl as Kara Zor-El, sent to Earth by her parents to be raised by her cousin Kal-El, known as Superman. Supergirl adopts the secret identity of orphan Linda Lee, making Midvale Orphanage her home.
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1: Johnny Knoxville and the gang return for Jackass Best and Last, featuring all new stunts and stupidity, along with the greatest hits and biggest laughs from the past. And Angelina Jolie stars in Couture.
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1: 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That's Fox on Film on Fox News.
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2: I'm Dan Tessman. Here's your Wild Horse Resort and Casino weather update. Mostly cloudy this afternoon, and there is a 50% chance of showers. It will be breezy. Winds could gust as high as 26 miles per hour. Expect a high near 76 in Pendleton. It will be 79 in Hermiston and in Walla Walla. Tonight, mostly cloudy and a 40% chance of showers. It will continue to be breezy, and winds could gust as high as 26 miles per hour. Expect a low around 46. 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
1: 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The Pendleton Downtown Farmers Market is from 4 to 7. Umatilla Landing Day starts today, and the featured act tonight is Los Morro del Norte. And the House of Laughs comedy show is at 6 at House of Smith in Walla Walla. If you know of an event coming up and want to get the word out, just email us the info to events@elkhornmediagroup.com.
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3: I'm Bill Hemmer, and these are the most impactful moments in American history. The man who would become the world's most wanted criminal, the leader of a ruthless and violent terrorist organization, a self-identified caliphate with a $25 million bounty on his head. He was Abu Bakr al-Baghdadi. Baghdadi ruled from the playbook established by Zarqawi, using the same vicious tactics to raise and spread the presence of his jihadist group, known as ISIS, across the Middle East. Baghdadi was able to evade capture and detection for nearly a decade. That is, until October 26, 2019. Baghdadi was surrounded by United States Special Operations Forces. Baghdadi detonated a suicide vest, killing himself. It was a significant display of the power and precision of U.S. intelligence in their fight in the war on terror. I'm Bill Hemmer, Fox News.
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2: I'm Dan Tessman. Here's your Wild Horse Resort and Casino weather update. Mostly cloudy this afternoon, and there is a 50% chance of showers. It will be breezy. Winds could gust as high as 26 miles per hour. Expect a high near 76 in Pendleton. It will be 79 in Hermiston and in Walla Walla. Tonight, mostly cloudy and a 40% chance of showers. It will continue to be breezy, and winds could gust as high as 26 miles per hour. Expect a low around 46. 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
3: Celebrating America's 250th birthday, We the People hasn't always meant all the people. It took 144 years after our nation's founding for women to win the right to vote. The suffragette movement in the U.S. began in 1848 with a women's rights convention. But back then, the idea of women being able to vote seemed too extreme to some of the attendees. Susan B. Anthony became the leader of the movement in the 19th century.
4: It was we the people, not we the white male citizens, nor yet we the male citizens, but we, the whole people, who formed the union, and we formed it.
3: By 1918, 15 states had granted women the right to vote. A year later, Congress voted in favor of all women in the U.S. having that right. And in 1920, the 19th Amendment was ratified by a majority of the states. Today, we take that right for granted, and women have run for some of the highest offices in the land, including president.
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1: 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The Ukiah Rodeo starts today, and it'll kick off with the pre-show button busting at 4. Jackalope Jamboree continues on today at Happy Canyon Arena in Pendleton. Headliner tonight is Shane Smith and the Saints. And Boardman Movies in the Park is at Boardman's Marina Park at 8:30. They'll be showing Zootopia 2. 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
1: Here's your Wild Horse Resort and Casino weather update. There's a chance of continued rain tonight with winds averaging around 10 to 16 miles an hour with gusts of wind as high as 32 miles an hour while temperatures settle into the low 50s. Tomorrow the skies will be mostly cloudy with winds averaging around 16 to 20 miles an hour with gusts as high as 32 miles an hour while temperatures reach highs in the low 70s. 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
5: I'm Bill Hemmer, and these are the most impactful moments in American history. February 23rd, 1846, the people of Philadelphia gathered together to celebrate the birthday of the nation's first president, George Washington. As in previous years, the president's birth was celebrated by ringing the Liberty Bell, which by most accounts was one of the bells rung on July 4th, 1776, to celebrate the signing of the Declaration of Independence. Over the years, the bell was rung to signify celebrations, protests, and revolution. These monumental moments left indelible marks on the bell, both figuratively and literally. But it was during this historic celebration that the crack deepened and the bell was silenced for good. Despite its fracture, the Liberty Bell became a symbol of American independence, proving you don't need a perfect bell to let freedom ring. I'm Bill Hemmer, Fox News.
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3: 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The Pendleton Downtown Farmers Market is from 4 to 7. Umatilla Landing Day starts today, and the featured act tonight is Los Morro del Norte. And the House of Laughs comedy show is at 6 at House of Smith in Walla Walla. If you know of an event coming up and want to get the word out, just email us the info to events@elkhornmediagroup.com.
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1: Here's your Wild Horse Resort and Casino weather update. There's a chance of continued rain tonight with winds averaging around 10 to 16 miles an hour with gusts of wind as high as 32 miles an hour while temperatures settle into the low 50s. Tomorrow the skies will be mostly cloudy with winds averaging around 16 to 20 miles an hour with gusts as high as 32 miles an hour while temperatures reach highs in the low 70s. It's fire season, so listen in and stay connected with the latest breaking news updates with the Elkhorn mobile app. Download the app today.
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2: 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Jackalope Jamboree continues on today at Happy Canyon Arena in Pendleton. 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